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0: gitu.
1: It's okay, it's okay. So today we are going to talk about
0: ya topik kita tadi.
1: Yeah.
0: Tapi bersama dengan kedua bintang tamu kita yang superb, luar biasa, karena mereka berdua juga punya experience ya,
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0: Okay.
1: Coba satu kalimat. Yep. So today we are going to talk about cross culture experience, and now we have a very special guest today. Ada siapa
0: please
1: aja?
0: Please welcome di sore hari ini kita punya Mrs. Marilyn Christine Nelu. Is that true? Nelu, and juga ada Kak Filippo Luis Yoel Latuperisa. Selamat sore, good afternoon.
2: Good afternoon.
1: How are you today, guys?
0: How are you?
2: Fantastic.
1: Four.
0: Terima kasih untuk Ibu Merlin dan juga Kak Philip ya.
1: Yeah.
0: Sudah bersedia menjadi guest star di sore hari ini dalam English Corner Pro 2.
1: Thank you so much ya for coming here.
0: Terima kasih. Yeah. 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
1: 0811 3820 90.
0: Dan line telepon kita di
1: 0380829377. Langsung aja silakan.
2: Okay, do we talk in English?
1: Or? Yeah.
0: Yes, of course, have to.
2: Okay, thank you very much, Kak Angela and also Kak Isak. I'd like to introduce myself. My name is Filippo Luis Yoel Latuperisa, as what Kak Angela and Kak Isak said, but people call me Philip.
1: Philip, all right.
2: I am a fourth year student in the English department of Undana, which means that I'm in a seventh semester, and now I am doing my internship, teaching internship in SMA Negeri Satu Kota.
1: Oh, our neighbors.
2: Yeah.
0: Sangat jauh ya neighborsnya.
1: Dekat kok.
0: Okay.
1: Yeah. And then
0: Miss.
3: Hi
0: Marilyn.
3: Everyone. Nice to meet you all. My name is Marilyn Cristinello. I am a lecturer at English Language Education in Universitas Nusa Cendana, and I am currently doing my research or doctoral study at the University of New South Wales, Sydney, Australia. and before I had my master's degree in the same university, in the University of New South Wales, Sydney, I have studied in Australia for about 1.5 years. Wow. But wow. I just came here, I think, 2 weeks ago to conduct research here in Kupang, especially in Universitas Mochitendana.
0: What about?
3: It is about learner use of Gen AI.
0: Okay.
3: Yeah, so to see their agency, how they use it responsibly.
0: Okay.
3: Yeah.
0: Ini ada dua narasumber, responden. Bisa juga ya, Ibu ya?
1: Iya, yeah, Pak.
0: Iya kan?
1: Iya kan? Iya, yeah, kita kan usually AI every day.
0: Iya, iya,
1: iya. Bisa, yeah. Bisa. All right.
0: Partisipan, betul. Kalau Ibu butuh, kita siap. Oke.
1: Okay. Yeah, but we are not student right now.
0: Oh, yeah, harus student ya?
3: Yeah? It has to be student.
1: Oh, it has to be student. So. Okay. So yeah, yeah. Come on, let's go. Talk about cross culture
0: experience.
1: Can both of you tell us about your experience study abroad? And then it's in the what content? Yeah,
0: what
1: you go you yeah yeah what country? And then you go for what? Ya, kalau Miss kan tadi for study abroad, so yeah, how about Philip?
0: S3. Yeah. Nah, kalau Philip gimana? Mungkin Ibu, kita ke Philip dulu boleh ya. Okay. Teman-teman, ke Philip ini experience-nya ke negara mana dan boleh dong diceritakan prestasinya, karena ini prestasinya juga katanya ngajar nih.
1: Wow.
2: Okay. So I went to the Philippines.
1: Philippines.
2: Yes. In last March.
1: Last March.
2: Yes.
1: Okay.
2: And then I went there for a month.
1: All right.
2: So 28 days or so, and I went there to do my C teacher program. So C or S E A, which S-E-A? Stands for Southeast Asia.
1: Right.
2: So we are deployed to some schools or universities in
1: Philippines.
2: Yes, no, Southeast Asia, because some of the participants in the last few years, they went to Thailand also.
1: Okay.
2: They went to the to Vietnam also.
1: Mm. Okay, okay.
2: So, but me, I got school in the Philippines.
1: Which you choose Philippine or
0: Philippine?
1: Choose
2: no,
1: or not?
0: State?
2: No, they deployed us.
1: Okay.
2: So we didn't have the right to choose.
1: Okay, okay.
2: But
1: okay.
2: I was deployed to Don Mariano Marcos Memorial State University. It's a long name. It's located in La Union Province, mm-hmm. in San Fernando City. It's about 6 to 7 hours from Manila. So
1: okay.
2: It's pretty far, and there are lots and lots of experience that I'd like to share this afternoon about my experience there.
0: Just tell us.
1: San Marino University.
0: San Marino? No, yang tali panjang tuh.
2: Don Mariano Don Marcos Mariano. Memorial.
1: Don Mariano Marcos Memorial.
2: State University.
0: Okay, how long?
1: Okay.
2: I went there for 28 days.
1: Okay,
0: 1 month. Almost a month.
2: Yeah.
1: Okay. Okay.
0: So what experience that you can tell us?
2: Well, it's not pretty different actually, because
0: yeah?
2: The place looks exactly like Kupang.
0: Huh?
1: Really?
2: Yeah.
0: Really, huh?
2: It looks exactly like Kuanino.
0: Kuanino?
2: Yeah.
0: Why have to be Kuanino?
2: If I must say, because the road, you know, they have straight roads and then stores.
0: Oh.
2: Just like Kuanino.
1: Kuanino.
2: A really busy street with a... They don't have BEMO, but they have jeepney. Yeah, jeepney.
0: What kind of jeepney?
2: So jeepney is it's not a jeep. It is a public transportation, a type of public transportation. Uh-huh. But it looks really odd. I mean, you can search it up.
0: It's like bajaj in Jakarta.
2: A bigger version of bajaj.
1: Bigger version. All right.
0: Yeah. Okay.
2: It's more like odong odong to be honest.
0: Odong odong.
2: Not really. You have to search it up. J double E P N E Y.
0: Can you search?
2: Jeep.
1: J.
0: Okay.
2: J double E.
0: Uh huh. J double E. And then.
2: And then. E-Y.
0: E-Y. Y. Yeah.
1: Yeah. All right.
0: G-P.
2: Yeah. It looks like odong odong.
1: Filipino.
2: Yeah.
0: Okay.
2: So it's really just. Another country's Kuanino.
1: Yeah.
0: Tapi ini bukannya BEMO dulu waktu BEMO Kupang banget ya? Oldest BEMO.
1: It look like oldest BEMO.
0: Iya kan
1: yeah,
0: oldest
1: right.
0: BEMO.
2: It was my first time seeing that.
0: Jeepney. Okay. And
2: Jeepney.
1: So you use that or not?
2: Yeah, we use public transportations daily because we rarely use the university's transportation.
1: Okay.
0: Okay. So, right.
1: Filipino.
0: Filipino. When we going to some abroad of or overseas, and then kita pasti sadar bahwa ini perbedaannya beda banget. Indonesia kupang banget dengan yang luar negeri. Pertanyaan yang paling standar deh, ya. Culture shock yang dihadapi baik Kak Philip dan juga Miss Merlin, apa tuh kita boleh tahu?
2: You wanna go first?
3: Culture shock. For me, I think if I imagine it was quite a long back. Now I kinda adjust to it and I become more accustomed to their culture rather than this culture. Yeah. Jadi kayak reverse culture kalau sekarang.
0: Okay.
3: But when I remember back, I think punctuality. So you have to be on time. Oh. Better earlier than late for a minute. So like I had experience when, so this bus I have to, you know, I have to go to somewhere and I have to take the bus. Uh-huh. And the bus scheduled for like jam 4:03.
0: Okay.
3: Right? I was like, and the bus stop is, for example, in BCA.
0: Okay.
3: And I'm like in front of them, but not exactly in BCA, right? And it was like still 16:02. Nah, yeah, kurang satu menit jam itu.
0: Yeah.
3: But late. The bus already there, and then it moved. So I was just late for 1 minute, and then as a consequence, I have to wait for another 20 minutes to get the other bus.
1: 20 minutes, yeah. So very long.
3: Yeah. So like. I was late to go to the place where I want to go.
1: They're very disciplined, right?
3: Yeah.
1: What
3: yeah.
1: else?
0: What? Or about time, yeah?
3: About the time.
0: Or
3: the food.
1: I think the weather is...
3: The weather is very different. They have like four seasons.
1: Yeah.
0: Oh, four seasons.
3: Right now it's winter.
0: Huh? All winter? Right.
3: Yeah.
1: In Australia, not here.
0: Tapi kan in the southern part of the hemisphere. Ya, Bu, ya?
3: Yeah.
0: Yeah.
3: Yeah.
0: Sorry.
3: It is very different when we explain to other people because other people always think that when we are abroad then it's gonna be like
0: same.
3: Yeah.
1: Semi-tropical.
3: Yeah, as the northern, but in Australia it's in the southern hemisphere. Yeah. So right now it is winter. Meanwhile, when they have winter in the US or in the UK, for example, in Europe, we will have summer in Australia.
1: Oh, yeah.
3: Jadi Natalnya itu summer, bukan Natal winter. Right, winter
0: winter Christmas.
1: No summer Christmas. Yeah.
3: So
1: they celebrate Christmas at the beach, right? Yeah.
0: Enggak juga.
1: Kan summer.
0: Bukan begitu konsepnya. Bukan gitu konsepnya, Isaac, ya.
1: Okay.
3: Other things is the prices, I think. The prices is almost like quadruple of the prices here. Like it's like, for example, if you wanna eat kangkung, for example.
0: Uh-huh.
3: Yeah. Satu ikat kangkung, the price is like $3.
0: Wow, it's so...
3: Yeah, so like 30 ribu satu ikat.
0: Mahal, ya?
3: Yeah, but it's not the same amount as in here.
1: Yeah.
3: It's like half of the amount. Jadi kayak setengah ikat di sini punya di sana.
1: $10. $3, yeah. All right.
3: So the prices.
1: Okay.
0: Nah ini gimana nih Philip?
1: About yeah.
0: Selain pet
1: the culture shock.
2: Well,
0: shock banget.
2: Well, I didn't experience that much culture shock there.
1: Oh, because it's familiar.
2: Not,
1: yeah.
2: It's not very different from Kupang. Well, first thing first, the city where I live, they had two seasons.
1: Just
2: summer and summer promex.
1: Summer promex.
0: Just like iPhone.
2: No, I'm kidding. They have the same season as what we have here in Kupang.
0: Uh-huh.
2: Well, summer and rainy.
0: Okay.
2: But the new thing that I discovered is that they also have a certain time where a typhoon or a tornado.
0: Oh, the weather, yeah.
2: Yeah.
0: Uh-huh.
2: And that's really scary, to be honest, because we were there and then we discovered, there might be time where a tornado will show up to the city, and then we would have to evacuate. But thank God we didn't have to because it was safe there. The weather was friendly, although it's it might be hotter than Kupang.
0: Oh. Might be
2: panas,
0: hotter?
2: Lebih panas dari Kupang. Actually, wow. Well, in Kupang we still enjoy, you know, jam 9 pagi
0: masih asik.
2: No, it's really hot there.
0: Oh,
2: panas sekali.
0: Okay.
2: Although we are also Wita there.
0: Sama, oh, Wita ya, sama ya.
2: Lurus.
0: Oh,
2: sama jamnya.
0: Okay.
2: It's not really different. And then maybe similar to what the Miss Merlin mentioned, the people there were very disciplined.
1: Okay.
0: Well, sama juga ya.
2: She was talking about public transportation and facilities. I would say the people. They are so on time. When they say you gotta be ready at 5 p.m., then 5 p.m. it is. You cannot, you know, OTW. No, you cannot do that there.
0: Oh, yeah, yeah.
2: They will be on your front door at 5 p.m.
1: Wow.
0: Okay.
2: So it is very shocking that they are that disciplined and they don't want to waste time on unnecessary things. Okay. As an example, if we were to walk from here to Alfamart, we would do it slowly while chatting.
0: Yeah.
2: Santai-santai. No, they would walk very fast.
1: Okay.
2: So they can arrive earlier.
0: Okay.
2: It's really different. And what else? Food, maybe?
0: You wanna know? Tapi kan foodnya enak-enak. Baik di Australia and Philippines.
2: Yeah.
0: The ingredient juga the apa ya?
1: Similar ya.
0: Yeah, seasoning juga.
2: Yeah. It's not really different. What about Australian foods?
3: Mine is.
1: Western is not.
0: Enak-enak ya, Bu ya. Stick semua ya.
3: Bacon.
0: Bacon.
3: Egg. Yeah.
1: Then we said bread, right?
3: Yeah, sandwich, a lot of sandwiches.
0: Kalau boleh tahu makanan tradisional Australia, apalagi di daerah ibu, apa sih kalau boleh tahu?
3: I'm not really sure. Tradisional.
0: Iya, kayak.
3: Because they have this, they call Vegemite.
0: Vegemite.
3: So it's like a selai, like jam, and you put in a bread. But it tastes nothing like jam. Jam is usually sweet
1: like yeah, right.
3: Nutella kan
1: sweet,
3: manis,
1: sour,
3: strawberry
1: yeah.
3: jam kan. Mm. Ini rasanya sour and I don't know. I think the taste is a bit weird.
1: Okay.
3: Yeah.
1: All right. So you both of you go to study abroad and then interacting with people. How about when you interact with them?
2: Well, it's kind of hard to interact with people at first.
1: Yeah.
2: Because the way they talk is actually different.
1: In Philippines, you use English, right?
2: Yes. They
0: English?
1: Yeah.
2: They have English as their second language.
1: Uh-huh.
2: So
1: yeah.
2: They're practically better than English, than Indonesians.
1: Oh, okay.
2: Yeah. Almost all of the people that I met spoke English very well.
1: Okay.
2: They were fluent in English.
1: They fluent in English.
0: I thought that they speak Tagalog too.
2: Yeah, I mean Tagalog is their first language,
0: and then
2: on the second language they have English.
1: But it's
2: different to how we do it in Indonesia because we have our mother tongue as our first language, and then Bahasa Indonesia as our second.
1: This language. With Malaysia, right? You say
0: no, Singapore.
2: Yeah, Malaysia and Singapore actually. Mm. They have English as their
1: English,
2: second language.
1: Yep, their second language. Okay.
2: It's really hard to adapt.
1: Okay.
2: With them because they are that good at English.
0: Wow.
2: And sometimes when they talk, I don't quite get it because of the accent.
0: Oh, the accent.
1: Okay.
3: Same problem.
1: Yeah. All right.
3: Yeah.
0: Okay. How about Miss?
3: Yeah, pretty much the same as what Philip said, and the Australian accent is a bit weird. They are like kind of like laid back people, so they are so lazy to talk basically. So they're like, if you say like, "How are you doing?" They're gonna be like, "How are you doing?" Just like that. They open their mouth so little that like, so like you have to be like, "Come again? Can you say that again? Can you repeat once more?"
0: No.
3: And then they would think that, "Come on, like why cannot you understand me, right?" And because that would makes them, you know, they don't want to
0: waste
3: really
0: talk.
3: Yeah, something like that. But yeah, it's just

0: accent.
1: They have their own accent.
2: Oh, bedanya apa Bu sama Inggris dan juga Australia untuk
3: apa-apa gitu.
2: Iya kan kayak kita lihatnya kayak kok sama gitu ya, nggak bisa kita apa ya artikan gitu, kayak beda ya.
1: Yeah, it's different. Yeah. I think because we are more exposed to the US and UK accents.
2: Yeah.
1: So we are our ear are accustomed more to their accents, and when we meet Australian accents or we hear there, it's a kind of bit different. But it does not mean that we cannot understand totally. We still get it, but we cannot copy how they talk.
3: Yeah.
1: Just like use our own accents to respond to them, but we can understand them.
3: Okay.
1: Right? Yeah.
3: You live 1 year half. One of
1: one
3: your
1: year,
3: four, yeah. Okay.
1: And
3: then the most memorable thing that you experience about Australia.
1: The most memorable thing.
3: What is it?
1: The places, I guess. The
3: places,
1: people,
3: yeah.
1: The people.
3: Really, really beautiful, right?
1: Yeah. The places, the people.
3: And there's so many Indonesian people right there.
1: There's so many Indonesian people. There's a lot of, I think.
3: Many countries.
1: It's very multicultural.
3: Yeah.
1: So when you don't expect to go to Australia, for example, Sydney, and you only meet the white people, no.
3: Yeah.
1: You will encounter, you know, Chinese,
3: Asian,
1: like Asians, like my friends. They are, I think, 80% of them are from, you know, countries like
3: especially
1: Korea,
3: in university,
1: Japanese,
3: right? Yeah.
1: Yeah, Chinese. Vietnam or yeah, so we learned, we are exposed to a lot of different culture, not necessarily Australian.
3: Wow,
1: itself.
3: So, like, yeah, but yeah, how about you, Philip? almost one month in Philippines.
4: Yeah.
3: What's the most memorable thing that you think about Philippines?
4: Well, since my city looked a lot like Guarino or Sapa, I wouldn't pick the same answer as what Miss Merlin has picked. I would say the people, because they're very friendly.
3: Very friendly.
4: And many times I found them very helpful.
3: Oh.
4: So when you are confused about something, you just ask and then they will lead you straight to the point that you're looking for.
3: Oh, wow.
4: Yes, they are super helpful. But then I just think that it's really not polite to try to communicate to all the people that you meet. But then all the people that you meet wants to communicate to you.
2: Oh, okay.
4: So there's again, I'm still confused because they are very, very friendly.
3: Oh, right.
4: They are super helpful to
2: us. Like Indonesian people.
4: Yeah, Indonesian people. But these kind of people, they know how to speak English. So it's easier.
3: Yeah.
1: Yeah.
4: So it didn't feel like meeting a new people. It felt like meeting Indonesian people because I can still communicate with them easily. I would say the people.
3: Wow, very interesting.
4: Yeah.
2: Nah, kita udah masuk di segmen selanjutnya.
3: Yeah, kita udah banyak banget di segmen ini English in Real Life,
2: ya. Yeah,
3: because it's very nice.
2: Betul sekali. Nah, kita punya kuis untuk Philip dan juga Ibu Merlin ya, tapi ini jawabnya cepat, kuisnya jawabnya cepat, jadi tinggal dijawab satu kata aja. Gimana udah siap ya?
3: We have some random question and then you have to answer quick
2: quickly.
3: Answer.
2: Yeah. Okay, gimana udah siap? Are you ready?
4: We are.
2: Okay.
4: Are we?
2: Are we ready?
1: We are. Are we?
2: Okay.
4: Okay.
2: Gimana?
4: Of course.
3: Okay.
2: Isak.
3: Okay. When you meet someone from another cartel, you usually
4: greet them.
3: All right.
1: Yeah, greet them.
3: Okay.
2: Tapi harus dijawab sama-sama.
4: Okay. That's how it works.
2: Okay. Next question.
3: The most interesting cultural difference you have experienced is
1: habits.
4: Yeah, I was about to say that.
1: Yeah.
2: Okay. If you both could experience another cultures, you would choose what country?
4: Japan.
3: Well.
1: I was about to say that.
2: Japan?
1: It's very similar. Japan. It's Japanese or Korean, but I more prefer Japanese.
2: Why?
4: I just love the country.
1: Love it.
2: Between Korea and Korean and Japan, what do you choose?
4: Well, I'm not into Korean.
2: Korean.
4: Yeah. So.
2: Not K-pop lovers now.
3: This is Merlin.
2: Miss Merlin, how about you? Between Japan and Korea.
1: Japan, I would say. Japan. I think we grow up watching Japanese cartoon,
2: anime, anime,
1: and all that. So love Doraemon.

0: But Japan is a very, very interesting country, yeah. Right? Yeah.
1: Right, yeah.
0: Okay. They're really disciplined, and then you're like, but I see people every day. Okay. Yeah. Okay, the next is, one Indonesian tradition you won for against to know is?
2: One our traditions that you bring and
0: for
2: they
0: against,
2: know.
0: Yeah.
2: What kind of tradition?
0: Interesting tradition that you have.
3: But I think it's same with the Narukani. They live together.
2: They don't want they money to spend. I'm sorry, but Philip, kayaknya coba diulang lagi deh. Kayaknya orang agak-agak ini ya untuk spend money that untuk they relative gimana?
1: Ibu, it never happened.
2: Ya, itu.
1: Even it's a unique story, mm-hmm. though. Mm. So me and my friend, we were invited into a birthday party.
2: Okay.
1: Of my friend's partner. And so this is basically my friend's partner family is inviting us to this birthday party in a restaurant, but it's a kind of fancy restaurant.
2: Ooh.
1: And you know, after that, it's not the people who invited you pay for the food.
0: Wow.
1: It's you pay yourself.
2: It is like the most shocking
1: thing ever. Oh. Like if that happened, why wouldn't we go?
0: Yeah.
1: We would just stay at home and sleep
0: you, right?
1: And do something else. And
2: but you don't complain. You don't complain.
1: They know it, but me, I'm Indonesian. I never know about it. It was like, I never know about it. And then after that, I kind of like, oh, so that how it works.
0: Oh my God.
1: Yeah, so make sure that, who's paying? That's the first thing to know. Yeah.
0: So you pay it alone, yeah?
2: I mean, culture shock yang benar-benar.
1: It's different if they invited you into like at their home,
0: house. Yeah.
1: Their
0: okay.
1: house.
0: Yep, okay.
1: That's they gonna cater for the food. They gonna
2: what
1: they have
2: kind
1: the food.
2: Of food. Chips.
1: Yeah, chips.
0: Oh, yeah, just chips.
1: No,
0: yeah,
1: no
0: yeah,
1: rice
2: yeah,
1: at
2: kenapa
1: all.
2: Kenapa ya kayak gitu, Bu?
1: Yeah. Uh-huh. I don't know
0: the
1: like
0: culture,
1: just,
0: right?
1: The culture.
2: Tapi kayaknya culture-nya enggak gitu juga deh.
0: They like party and drink and then some chips right there.
2: Tapi bukan yang makan berat ya.
1: Enggak.
2: Kita kan melimpah ya.
1: Yeah, lebih kayak biscuits, crackers and then like ada selai-selai like that.
2: Berarti sebelum ke pesta Ibu makan dulu nih.
1: You have to RSVP. Jadi harus confirm you will be there or not. Because they gonna count the food based on how many people.
2: Jadi
1: who's coming at home. So it's not like you gonna say based on topic or Sunday.
0: Oh.
1: Aduh, kalau hujan BP, kalau hujan based on P begitu. No,
0: you have to make sure.
1: You have to RSVP like a week before. So they gonna count.
2: And then
1: if you wanna bring someone else like plus one or something, you have to confirm as well. Like I'm gonna bring my boyfriend, whatever. Then you're gonna say it.
2: And
1: I don't know. So they count it.
2: Oh.
1: Like two people coming.
2: And you have to bring the gift or something present.
1: Yes.
2: Have to.
1: I would say it's showing good gesture and all that.
0: Wow, very interesting.
1: Itu yang paling yang pertama tuh masih sampai sekarang masih ingat selalu ceritanya.
2: It's insane, kan? Yes.
1: It's really insane. It's like,
0: very
1: tapi
0: shocking.
1: Karena saya waktu itu karena teman yang ngajak, tapi jadi harus teman saya yang bayar.
2: Oke. 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
0: Gak
2: ada tuh ya 50-50 ya. Boys world speed bill. Never.
0: Okay.
2: Okay, Philip, about you gimana?
4: The shocking part that I found there is these people party a lot.
0: Really?
2: It's same like
4: you know,
0: at home or
2: what kind of party
0: or,
2: that you ini beda banget.
4: What I mean by party is like near our Independence Day, 17 Agustus, we would have festivals, right?
2: Yeah.
4: Parades. Their festival runs for a month, full month.
0: A month.
2: Wow.
4: So every day they would have festivals.
0: Well,
4: anything. I mean,
2: Pasar the Independence Malang. Day.
4: Yeah, no, it's like their city's anniversary.
0: Oh, city anniversary. Okay,
4: city's anniversary, and then it would happen. A big parade would happen every week. So every week they would have to sacrifice a day for a new holiday because they would have to close the roads for parades.
0: Wow!
4: And then during that month, usually more and more food stalls would come up near the city hall.
2: Ooh.
4: So you would have a lot of Pasar Malam.
2: Yeah. Yeah.
4: And these people, oh my gosh.
0: Okay.
2: They drinks a lot.
4: When it comes to party, they're very, you know, they're very committed.
2: What?
4: Because there, when you see a pawe here, it's really nothing to what they have.
2: Oh there. Yeah, yeah, yeah.
4: Because they have, I cannot even explain it.
2: It's okay. Like
4: a big parade.
2: Itu kayak mereka kan jajahan ya.
4: Yeah.
2: Jadi kayak orang Eropa yang parade banget gitu isang.
4: Really, their outfits also, it's really total. Have you ever seen a tambourine, maybe?
2: Tambourine? Okay.
4: They have those at their parades.
3: They look like, oh,
2: like that.
4: The big flags. Thing.
2: Oh, kayak di ini ya, Brazil ya?
4: Yeah, like Brazil.
2: Yeah,
4: yeah.
2: Kan?
4: Like what Brazil. You see in Brazil.
2: Brazil kan kayak gitu. Oh,
4: so I was shocked. I thought something big is happening. So I asked, why are you guys partying so much? No, it's near the city's anniversary.
2: But you join the community or the party or the...
4: I never joined the party, sadly.
2: Huh?
4: But I.
1: Why?
4: Well, I.
3: so you have to do the.
2: Tapi kayak nggak join kayak.
1: Come on, only 28 days.
4: Well, no.
2: Hidup hanya sekali loh,
4: Philip. I never really joined those kind of party where they drink and eat a lot. But then I went to watch the parade.
0: And then
4: I went to buy things on the night market also.
0: Oh, okay.
4: And the most shocking thing that I found is that these people, they like takoyaki a lot.
2: Oh, we like too.
4: But
3: takoyaki.
4: But in every night stalls, they have takoyaki.
2: Takoyaki.
0: They say takoyaki or not?
2: Takoyaki.
0: Oh, okay.
4: And it's really weird.
2: But they eat takoyaki with rice? No.
4: We ate takoyaki with rice.
0: Why?
4: to be economic, right? So the pack of takoyaki, it would last 3 days.
0: Okay.
2: Oh, yeah?
4: Yeah, because we had to save our money.
0: Oh, okay, okay.
2: It's really cheap or really...
4: It's cheap. Their prices are similar to what we have in Kupang.
0: Okay.
4: But I really want to save my money.
0: Oh, okay.
2: Oh, yeah. Yeah, yeah. Told you guys.
0: Very wise. very wise young man. Okay.
2: Wow, keren banget ya.
0: Yep.
2: Okay, kita satu pertanyaan terakhir.
0: Last, okay.
2: Okay.
0: Different cultures, different way of living, but...
2: Different cultures,
4: different
2: way of living, but
4: what? I don't know.
0: But I always enjoy it.
4: But I would do it again.
0: Oh.
2: Yeah.
0: Yeah,
4: if I have another chance to go abroad, I would definitely do it again.
2: Yeah.
0: Okay.
4: It was really hard to adapt, but then if I have another chance, God please.
0: Okay.
4: I want to do it again.
1: Yeah, I would agree.
0: Okay. Right.
2: Tapi ada pertanyaan, kita bakal baca pertanyaan tapi setelah itu ya.
4: Yes.
2: Miss Melin dan juga Philip, karena ini udah banyak banget yang bergabung, mereka juga pengen tahu tips and trick ketika di sana, apa yang harus dan tidak boleh dilakukan sebagai foreigner. Is that true?
4: Yes.
2: Foreigner?
4: Oh, yeah.
2: Foreigner. Yeah. Bagaimana kita harus behave to local people dan lain sebagainya. Okay, kalau gitu kita rehat dulu ya.
0: Yep.
2: Ya.
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2: Pro 2 FM Kupang, teman terbaik kamu. 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Yeah.
3: With Isaac and Angela.
2: And then
3: dan
2: also we have
3: Miss Melin and guest. Juga Philip.
2: Oh, okay. Right.
3: Ini udah banyak banget ya pertanyaan-pertanyaan dari teman Pro 2 yang kayaknya bakal langsung kita bacakan gimana.
2: Oh,
3: Isaac?
2: Oh, yep.
3: Oke, okay, Isaac duluan atau Angel duluan nih?
2: You go first.
3: Oke, okay, I go first ya. 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Yeah. 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Philip juga.
2: Underestimate maybe.
3: Yeah, underestimate about Indonesia, our cultures, dan lain sebagainya. Mungkin boleh menjawab, how do you explain about our Indonesia, our cultures, our nationality to other people?
4: That's a big question.
2: Yeah.
4: I think like it is inevitable, tidak bisa di avoid, tidak bisa dihindari, that can happen. I don't know, like because we have this kind of stereotypes where we think that people from this country they behave in certain thing, they have traditions that are different to us, and then we can judge them because they are different. But I think it's more like we try to, does not mean that they are different means that they are wrong. It's just that they are different means that we have to have the perspective to learn from them. And I don't know, I think when I face racism, maybe I don't know, like
3: try just to face
4: be
3: it.
4: Yeah, just face it. Like, but I think in Australia it's not really bad as in other countries. Yeah. Maybe because I think Australia is more accepting people, and they consist of a lot of different cultures that make them Australia. Yeah, so there's a lot of Asians, there's a lot of Indians or from the Middle East or Europe. Almost all countries are there. So if you talk about racism, who's you gonna insult? We are all coming from different backgrounds here. We have different ways of life, of seeing life, but that does not mean that you can disregard us. Yeah, we have our own identity, you have your own identity, and we need to be appreciative, I think.
2: Yeah, just appreciate it.
4: Be more
3: but
4: appreciating.
3: How do we behave? Kita juga perlu menjaga sikap. Ini mereka juga bertanya, apa sih yang boleh dan tidak boleh kita lakukan ketika kita lagi berada di negara orang, Ibu?
4: I think not judgmental, judgmental, be curious and respectful. Yeah, jadi mau untuk belajar dan menghargai other culture. Do not be judgmental and use your own culture as a standard to value other people or to disregard or to underestimate other culture because every culture has their own uniqueness, I think. Yeah, so I don't know, like I think it's different people. It's different people that have the tendency to be racist or not. It really depends on their perspective, whether they want to appreciate other people with other identities or no. So
2: okay, we have to be more respectful, right?
4: Yeah. Be more respectful.
2: What if the condition, if we met someone or we do something and then it's not the same, the culture is not the same with our culture, what we have to do or what expression we have to show them supaya itu not like judgmental.
3: Yeah, because we judge a lot.
4: We judge a lot. We Indonesians judge a lot. Yeah. We Indonesians judge
3: obviously,
4: a lot.
3: Obviously.
4: I think try to be more open minded. Try to be open minded, and well, what the expression that we may say is like that's interesting. In my culture or in my region or where I come from, we do something else. So it is a bit different from yours, but when we do the, we do this with this. Yeah, so it try to be, you know,
3: polite and nice,
4: polite. As possible, and like still appreciating that that's how they do it, but ours probably different from them.
3: Itu yang kayaknya Angel takut. Karena Angel, kadang kan kita diem tapi ekspresi kita kan yang berbicara. Nah, gimana Philip? Gimana Miss Merlin dan juga Philip nih? Indonesian people kan terkenal dengan
5: raut wajah,
3: our expressions, ya.
5: Micro
3: expression, ya. How about you?
5: Well, I found a lot of differences during my travel, but then it's really similar to what Miss Merlin said. When I find something new or something that is similar, I only say that, oh, we don't do that in Indonesia.
2: Okay.
5: Oh, we also do that. So as an example, when people they're eating with their hands. They're eating with their hands. Mereka suap pakai tangan langsung, tidak pakai utensils. I say, "Oh yeah, we also eat with hands in Indonesia." But then they will say like, "But here here some people consider it disgusting because your hands are dirty."
3: But we watch.
5: Yeah, but then I said that in Indonesia, I don't think many people think like that because we are more open and then we also wash our hands.
2: So okay.
5: We have water in our country.
2: That's right.
5: But then when we found differences, I would first thing that I would do and I would suggest all the people do is that you have to change your mindset first before stepping to the country that you're visiting, because you cannot expect that the country that you're visiting has the same customs, has the same habits and also traditions as Indonesia, as an example, or in a more specific as Kupang. So you have to be again more open. So you have to know, oh, this this is unique, this is new, not this is impolite, this is wrong. No, you cannot think like that because you have to be open for new knowledge, I think.
2: Okay. Ini right, ada, but we almost done.
3: Ada yang bertanya lagi, almost. Oh, satu pertanyaan lagi. Ini ada yang unik nih, Miss Melin dan juga Philip dari Jensen katanya lagi nonton juga bareng sama keluarga. Nah, can you tell us about bidet?
5: Bidet, oh
4: bidet.
5: Yeah.
4: Bidet.
3: Punya yeah, pernah punya? Kalau di Filipina juga they use like us. Gayung and some.
5: Yeah, they also use those to
3: or
5: wash.
3: Or bidet, or they was. I'm sorry, pardon me. With
5: tissue. I didn't have the chance to try all the toilets in the Philippines. But I would give my ratings and also my experience from public places.
3: Okay.
5: So I went to several malls there, and most of the malls they only had tissue.
2: Okay.
5: But not all the stalls only have this tissue. So as an example, in the men's bathroom, if you have four stalls of toilet, one out of four stalls would have bidet.
3: Okay.
5: And then it's pretty much the same. Nothing really fancy or different. Well, you probably seen bidet from Japanese toilets where
3: fancy
5: bidets, and then they spray using commands or buttons. No, it's like the same hose that we use to wash.
2: Okay.
5: I don't know about Australia though.
4: Australia has no bidet at all. Everything is
2: no bidet at all.
4: Green,
2: right?
4: Toilet. So only use toilet paper to but my friends they bring their own.
3: Oh, they bring their own gayung from Indonesia.
4: I think some people bring gayung and like
2: tisu basah.
3: Kalau Jensen katanya dia buat dari pop mie. Jadi bekas pop mie itu dia cuci terus jadikan gayung.
5: Oh,
3: gitu.
2: Cup.
3: Iya.
5: Cup.
2: Oke. The smell is.
3: Ya, kan air kan.
2: Oke. Ya, betul.
3: Kayak gitu ya.
2: Oke.
3: Tapi sebenarnya masih banyak hal yang kita pengen lagi bahas sama, tapi karena kita juga terbatas dengan waktu yang ada. Ini experience yang luar biasa.
2: Benar, loh. Ini cross culture experience, very interesting.
3: Ini brutal honest ya.
2: Yeah. But in English Corner, in the last segment, we also learn how about if we are in the condition when we go to study abroad, maybe, or the or we travel. So the very simple question is, if we meet someone in other country, how
3: for the first time,
2: for the first time, what would we say to them to break their ice, so to start the conversation? Yeah.
5: Well,
2: so the simple tips for teman perdua, yeah,
3: for the first time.
5: Obviously, you don't start with jokes.
3: Oh, so
2: really?
5: Jokes. Tidak bercanda, because jokes in Indonesia is probably different from other countries' jokes. Yeah. Their humor is probably different. But what I did in the Philippines was I Googled a lot. I Googled a lot. So I searched for "Selamat pagi" dalam bahasa Filipina.
2: Okay. Selamat.
5: Halo pagi. Halo dalam bahasa Filipina. So it's like mabuhay. Selamat is.
3: Oh, mabuhay.
2: Oh, selamat is.
3: Selamat is. Thank you.
5: Selamat is. Thank you.
2: So selamat.
3: Oh, mabuhay. But you can say mahal kita.
5: Mahal kita, love you.
3: Yeah, oh, love you too.
5: So mahal kita. Mahuba, first thing mahuba. I would do is I would Google.
3: Oh, Google
5: everything. I need to know. So as an example, what's this in the Philippines, and what's this in Tagalog, and whatsoever. And then I would probably after greeting the person, I would ask for essential things first. So I would introduce myself. Hello, I'm from another country. I'm not from around here. I'm from Indonesia, and I don't know much about this place. Can you please help me do this, this, and this? And after they give you help, guidance, and then you can start chit chat. So where are you from? Are you from here, from Manila, or other places? And after that, again, do all those things politely. Just what my lecturers in Undana, they actually said, play it safe. So you don't do any unnecessary things. Gerakan tambahan.
3: Kan kita banget kan. Mary dan juga Philip kayak basa-basi. Tapi kalau mereka komunikasinya kayak gimana?
2: Untuk straight to the point?
3: Straight to the point atau harus muter dulu?
5: Usually they are straight to the point, but there are some people that you know, mak-mak. They like to chat a lot. Are you Korean? Do you like to eat this?
2: Okay.
5: Yeah, so they usually, but again, play it safe.
2: Play it safe.
5: Straight to the point.
2: Yeah.
4: Maybe I think the same with introduce yourself, and then for Australia, you're gonna say like, hi, my name is you introduce yourself, for example, your name, and then I'm from Indonesia, and how long have you been here, right? That kind of give them idea of what you probably need helps of. So like, I just arrived here like 2 days ago, so I need you to, you know, probably help me to get around, and then they would kind of help with like, you can go by this transportation and all that and all that. Yeah, just asking politely and
2: Okay, yep.
3: Seru ya?
2: Seru banget ya.
3: Seru banget ya.
2: It's very interesting topic today, and then maybe we have 4 minutes.
3: Okay. Di 4 menit terakhir kita, boleh dong Ibu Melin dan juga Kak Philip bisa memberikan conclusions ya, atau mungkin
2: closing
3: katakan
2: statement.
3: Closing statement atau quotes of the day. Quotes of the day. Apa aja random boleh kepada teman-teman Produa, atau mungkin juga bicara soal topik kita ya di sore hari ini,
2: cross-culture
3: experience. 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
2: adapted.
3: 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Silakan.
5: You wanna go first?
4: Okay, it's fine. I think from my experience, I would say that even if you are exposed to a lot of different culture, that does not mean that you should lose your identity.
2: Yeah.
4: Jadi jangan ikut arus, you'll be di sana ikut mereka punya. No, you have to maintain your own identity. You observe other people, know how they do it different from yours, and then you learn to be appreciate. But do not lose yourself. You still have your identity.
2: Don't lose who you are, right?
4: Don't lose who you are.
2: Okay. Silakan, Philip.
5: Well, the more you are open to learning, the wiser you are.
2: Wow.
5: Because during my learning process, I found that I was not this smart. I was not this wise some time ago.
2: Yeah.
5: After I learned many things, after I experienced many things, it was easier for me to handle things. So keep on learning.
2: Okay, keep on learning, yeah. Alright, very interesting. And then we learned a lot of things today about cross-culture
3: experience yeah.
2: from Miss Melin.
3: Our guest stars. Yeah.
2: And then Philip also. Yeah.
3: And then, jadi gimana Isaac, mau negara mana yang nanti bakal kamu kunjungi nih? The first experience.
2: Okay, the first experience, I really want to go to Australia.
3: Australia or yeah, New Zealand?
2: Australia.
3: Dulu please tuh kita berdua mau pengen banget ya ke New Zealand ya.
4: Yeah, it's very beautiful.
3: Lebih bagus Australia atau New Zealand ini?
4: Lebih bagus New Zealand.
2: But it's very expensive.
4: Depending expensive. On your liking. If you like nature, though, you go to New Zealand.
3: Oh, New Zealand.
4: In Australia, yeah. It's more the city.
2: But I think when you go to Australia, it's like you go to around the world because very lot of culture there, yeah. Right?
4: Gitu.
2: So you can more learn in Australia.
3: Asik banget.
2: Wow.
3: Dan yang pasti terima kasih.
2: Thank you so much.
3: Dan juga Melin
2: and Philip.
4: So
2: yeah.
3: Untuk kebersamaan ini memang tidak semua yang kita bahas ya.
2: Yeah.
3: Tapi mungkin nanti bakal berlanjut nih.
2: Yeah. Di Miss Melin have to go back Australia.
4: Oh yeah. October.
2: Oktober.
4: Oktober.
3: Masih lama. Karena harus melakukan penelitian
2: juga. Okay. Maybe next episode.
3: Iya, betul sekali. Yep. 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
2: 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Speak More Fearless.
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2: 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Yep. Me too. And then yeah, see you on the next week and
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